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1: 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Just confirming PSEG is dispatched in and out.
2: Affirmative. Confirmed underground gas leak. 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They're the ones that called us. 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

0: 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The overdose.
1: That's
0: Rescue 74 City, you're trying to 597 Broadway, Taco Bell. The overdose, plus one.

Hamilton 40, Robbinsville. In toll lane number 11, the motor vehicle accident. That's Hamilton 40, Robbinsville. Turnpike southbound 7A Alpha. In the toll plaza, lane number 11, the motor vehicle accident. Southbound.

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Exit 7 Alpha in the coal lanes, coal lane number 11. Two patients, both have hand injuries. Correction, one with a hand injury and one with a head injury.

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1: Four in the unit are going to regional.
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3: Nottinghamway, the wooded area between the Exxon and the Walmart. The unknown. South one.
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Trent 1203 Chestnut Avenue, Whitaker Avenue, you're caused a fall victim. North City, Trent 1203 Chestnut Avenue, fall victim, one

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1: Yeah, that's good.

0: 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That was an accident.
1: No 1-10-1 on the rebroadcast. In Hamilton, 901 Avenue, the Power Department, Department 205, medical emergency. 1-10-1 on the rebroadcast in Hamilton. 901 Avenue, the Power Department, Department 205, medical emergency, Upper South 1.

0: Yes, you know the city of Trenton, Calhoun and Pennington up for bleeding. North City of Trenton, Calhoun Street and Pennington Avenue for bleeding up real Westmore.
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I'm the upgrade 9 Lamont Avenue, the Pine Island Apartments Department 205. 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

0: North, the intersection of Calhoun Street and Pennington Avenue. 47-year-old male fell, bleeding from the face.
1: There we go.
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0: Received.

0: Station there, okay, that is the address for 171, and it says
1: 171 Pennington Avenue.

274 Medical Savant, one listed at Trenton, 677 South Broad Street. Young Cox dispersion. That's Rusty 74 Medical Savant, one listed at Trenton, 677 South Broad Street. Young Cox dispersion, Washington.

Rescue 74, Medic 177 South Broad Street. Unknown age male. Unresponsive on the sidewalk, partially in the street.

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0: Foxtrot 76 Juliet Gold Sierra, northbound Conoco with Blue Toyota.
1: Charlie.

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1: Central 154, same traffic.
2: Lambertville, Hopewell Road. With the crossing state highway 31 for bleeding operate, north first on 71.

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2: City 11 also.

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The unknown. City, Trenton, 17 Wolverton Avenue, cash street, home avenue, the unknown, West 1.

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0: 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It's like a white Kia back on tail.
1: Hello. 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

Olentangy, Hotel 7931, Township 93, Fontaine Lane. Sunset Fontaine Boulevard, near Constance Person, Upper North Zone. 129, Medical 7931, Township 93, Fontaine Lane. Sunset Fontaine Boulevard, near Constance Person, North Response Number 1.

0: Robinson, copy 22.
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0: 322. 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
1: Copy, is that your caller or the subject for 14?
0: Subject of the 14, who's driving the Honda Odyssey.
1: Chaplain, just because you have an ambulance before you responding. One of the callers stated somebody was busy. We just sent them just in case.
0: Right, sir.

0: She's not referring to the call.
1: Well, it's a free call.
0: My 2516 71071 09902. Can you drive a Lima 31 with the alcohol?
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1: Yeah, one, thank you. 45 coming up.

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0: Yeah, they're not even clear.
1: Bobby.

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0: Tom Hutchinson, just before Lion Road, got a call recording in your box, still alive in the middle of the roadway. Multiple cars are swerving out of the road to avoid hitting it.

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City, City Trenton, 1-3 Square, the West Tower, Apartment 14A Alpha, the unknown. That's City, Rescue, City Trenton, 1-3 Square, the West Tower, Apartment 14A Alpha, the unknown, operator West 1.

0: 好。
1: 154 in Hopewell Township 2555, heading her over the shop right. The medical emergency. The ambulance 154 in Hopewell Township 2555, heading her over the shop right. The medical emergency operating,

0: 29 the paramedic that I have Hamilton.
1: You know,

0: North Medical Throttle in the city of Trenton. East State in North Stockton inside the 610 story in controversy. It's North Medical Throttle, city of Trenton. East State in North Stockton inside the 610 story in controversy. Not very much fun.
1: It is a 38-year-old female.
2: Okay. 7400, dispatcher.
1: 7400.
2: 302 East State and Stockton and East State. Is it the same assignment?

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3: City of Trenton, 302 East State Street, Cedars. 701 City of Trenton, 302 East State Street, Cedars. I pray Westbound.

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1: 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They're fine.
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Ambulance 40. 1117 US Highway 130 to Robbinsville Police Department. For the overdose. This is Ambulance 40, Robbinsville 1117 US Highway 130. The Robbinsville Police Department for the overdose, South 1.

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0: 1700 City of Trenton. 1004 Chamber Street for the standby. That's South 7400 City of Trenton, 1004 Chamber Street, South and Commonwealth Avenue for the standby, West 1.
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0: Regional.

North City of Trenton, 507 Grand Street. Apartment 1X for the cardiac emergency. That's North City of Trenton, 507 Grand Street. Crossing Virginia Avenue for the cardiac emergency, West 1.

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Unit 37, female with a rapid heart rate and feeling dizzy.

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1: This is Sylvie.

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0: 8264, medic 1794, 3 Dover Lane. 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Her police now unconscious.
1: Remain on scene until
0: the reason. Alright, South 91 Regional.

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Guys, maybe I'm trying to call back. 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It's going to be a male subject. 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

North on the center around city of Trenton, 520 West 8th Street. 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At the group home for the diabetic emergency, West 1.

0: Bueno, Juan. 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
1: Okay.

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1: All right, Tom.
2: Ambulance, Western Air Medical 791, Ewing, 139 West Farrell Avenue, Apartment Bravo 6 for the stroke victim. This ambulance, 139, Medical 791, Ewing, 139 West Farrell Avenue, Apartment Bravo 6 for the stroke victim. North 1.
1: It's 520 West 8th Street. It's a group home. Got a 63-year-old male, not very sure. Supposed to be in the 500s.
3: Okay, all right.

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1: Yeah, wait.
2: Ambulance 1393, medic 1393, Farrell Avenue, V, Bravo. 9-year-old male slurring words and history of a stroke.

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1: We're about to transport to Princeton.
0: So we know when you're leaving. She should be by the payphone. 15-year-old female, pain all over after being assaulted. Transit police is also advised. I told her to wait at the payphone. You should be familiar with her.
1: Okay.

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我说媳妇儿，哎，谢谢。That's America, Center 1.

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1: Session there for mobile.
0: No, it's okay. Head over to 327 Brunswick Avenue.
1: Okay, sir.

0: Yeah, so she... Yeah, that's fine. Sounds like it's just a job, bro.
1: Where is he?
0: 2040 regional.
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0: 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They said their crew is already moved.
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Rescue 74 City of Trenton, 1213 South Broad Street for the psychiatric emergency, unsafe level 1 staging. That's Rescue 74 City of Trenton, 1213 South Broad Street. Crossing Liberty Street for the psychiatric emergency, unsafe level 1 staging, West 1.

Caller reporting a few vehicles say that he's southbound and on the caller. He also stated he's in a crisis. We do have the police on the line. Stage oil advising the scene secure.

Robinson 2, Papa 45, you 10-4?

matter of information, Route 130 northbound from South River to Dye Road is going to be completely closed. After PS is on scene, we'll evaluate any additional closures. We're in Unified Command with the PD at this point. Myself and my rescue will be standing by.

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That's Ambulance 129 Medical and 791 Lawrence Township 122 Villanova Drive, Crossing Mason Hill Avenue for the diabetic emergency, North 1.

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0: 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I was responding to you.
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Outside, a 35-year-old male, unable to walk due to pain in his groin.

North City of Trenton, 1411 Edgewood Avenue for the medical alarm. That's North City of Trenton, 1411 Edgewood Avenue for the medical alarm, West 1.

0: ambulance 129 Lawrence 8 Adele Court for the abdominal pain. That's ambulance 129 Lawrence 8 Adele Court for the abdominal pains, North 1.
1: Two ambulance.
2: Ambulance 129.

Ambulance 1291, 8 Adele Court, 54-year-old male, vomiting and abdominal pain.

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South, City of Trenton, Hamilton Avenue and State Highway 129 for the bleeding. It's South, City of Trenton, Hamilton Avenue and State Highway 129 for the bleeding. West 1.

0: Give us your...
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0: Okay.
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0: 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So it's a silver Elantra, Louisiana 15, 243, it's L Foxtrot Julia.
1: Got it.
0: Get in the Hankins, quick check.
1: Appreciate it.

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1: Hey, guys.
0: Osiris has secured the leak. All units will be making themselves available. Commander's terminated. Deputies returning.
1: Okay. Everybody's available.
2: Number 73, Edward,
3: Albert Street. Affirmative. He just gave me the Massachusetts one.
2: Yeah.

0: No Lawrence Township. Still at 18 Putnam Avenue. Well, I'm going to put in operating North Response 1. It's ambulance 01291. No Lawrence Township. 718 Putnam Avenue. Abdominal pain.
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1: Midwest 091 in the city of Trenton.
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0: So what's the emergency operating? What's response form?
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0: In apartment 2-1-Z Bravo.
2: So what's the emergency operating? What's response form?
3: South.

0: Ambulance 129, Middle West 193, Morris Township, 51 Dulce Lane, apartment 20. Also, Lennox Drive, Fire Rescue Emergency Operating, no response one. That's Ambulance 129, Middle West 193, Morris Township, 51 Dulce Lane, apartment 20. Also, Lennox Drive, Fire Rescue Emergency Operating, no response one.
1: On 211 Emory Avenue, apartment 2-1, B Bravo, 54-year-old man, respiratory distress, 3 PD.

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1: 这个问题是。
2: Yes, I'm not sure that.

North Cedar Trend, 122 New York Avenue, off of Sylvester Street. For medical emergency operating, what's response one? It's North Cedar Trend, 122 New York Avenue, across of Sylvester Street. For medical emergency operating, what's response one?

Oh, okay. Hotel, 477 year old male. Felon needs help but no reported injuries. Attorney has a key.

Ambulance 45, you have an assignment 9, Bryan's Way, for the 73-year-old male, sick person. Time of dispatch is 3:27, 776.

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1: Hi.
0: No problem there. Trenton H Hotel. 4-4 victim. Operating West Response 1. This is North City of Trenton, 511 Greenwood Avenue. In the Trenton Center, East Department. An apartment at 10H Hotel. 4-4 victim. Operating West Response 1.
2: Five 11 Greenwood Hotel, 72 female cell has

Yani okay.

Ambulance 139, Ewing Township, 3 Riverview Drive, cross of West Upper Fair Road, a medical emergency on the right North Saskatchewan. Ambulance 139, 3 Ewing Township, 3 Riverview Drive, a medical emergency on the right North Saskatchewan.

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City of Trenton. Then to South Clinton Avenue, the Trenton train station. Wallaburg Avenue side, Bleeding. Operating West Response 1. South City of Trenton, 72 South Clinton Avenue at the Trenton train station. Wallaburg Avenue side, Bleeding. Operating West Response 1.

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1: Translation, Walter Rick had an unpaged mail bleeding from the rectum after using the restroom.

Franklin Avenue, in apartment 2. A medical emergency. I'm reading my response 1 at the North City of Trenton. 505 Franklin Avenue, in apartment 2. The rear. A medical emergency, I'm reading my response 1.

505 Hamilton Avenue. In apartment 2, it's going to be a 56-year-old male, dizzy and weak, has a history of hypertension and asthma.

MYS-139, North Township, 29 Homecrest Avenue, across of Chelsea Avenue. The back lane, operating, no response one. MYS-139, North Township, 29 Homecrest Avenue. The back lane, operating, no response one.

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City of Trenton. 851 East State Street, cross with Chandler Street. I have been having a pretty slight emergency, level 1 stage, operating as response 1. So North City of Trenton. 851 East State Street, cross Chamber Street and Hampton Avenue. First flight emergency, level 1 stage, operate once response 1.

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1: 9 Lamont Avenue, in the Pond Run Apartments, in apartment 14.
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1: Analyze 1-10-2, in Wicker Township.
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1: Cross of Clotner Road.
0: 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Operating Talk Response 1.

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1: You dispatched Unit 14. Is it supposed to be Unit 114?

0: 10-2, it's a Furman 410, and he's coming down to open the door.
1: And receive, we're in the building.
2: Boulevard Avenue side, Roman emergency, operating West Response 1, South City of Trenton. 72 South Clinton Avenue, the Trenton Train Station, Wallenberg Avenue, South, for a medical emergency operating West Response 1.

1 in the city of Trenton, 72 South Clinton Avenue. Trenton Train Station, Wallenberg Avenue side, the parking lot. The unconscious person operating, what's response 1? Alpha Bank, what's 791 in the city of Trenton. 72 South Clinton Avenue, the Trenton Train Station, Wallenberg Avenue side, in the parking

话算数。On a callback to Transit PD, it's going to be the one that's in the parking garage now.

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0: Can you get started medic in here? Since he's on the roof, trying to jump, and they also say he's bleeding from an unknown location.
1: We'll get a medic unit started.
0: How do you say?
1: East Union Chambers, received.

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1: A second DLS unit over to the Walnut Avenue side.
0: Confirm. DLS is going to be mutual aid.
2: Emergency operator, what's response one? That's 3173. We're now upgrade City of Trenton, 851 East State Street, across the Chambers Street and Hampton Avenue. Cliffside emergency operator, what's response one?

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1: Good.
0: Do you have patient contact for either the Walnut or Wallenberg side?
1: It's going to be the Walnut Avenue side. And
2: you want to read it to
1: 434.
2: You
1: want to read it to 434.

It's MOS 1393, City of Trenton, 72 South Clinton Avenue, Trenton Train Station, Walnut Ave side. In the parking lot garage, three unconscious person operating West Response 1. That's MOS 1393, City of Trenton, 72 South Clinton Avenue, Trenton Train Station, the Walnut Avenue side. In the parking garage, three unconscious person operating West Response 1.

Ambulance 45, you have an assignment, 707 Alexander Road, Suite 301 at the Fresenius Kidney Care for a 46-year-old male asthma attack. Time of dispatch is 513-776.

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0: That's the medic 7792 on the West Windsor. 707 Alexander Road.
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Same as 1101 Hamilton. One Wren Lane for the medical emergency. Same as 1101 Hamilton. One Wren Lane for the medical emergency. 1101.

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MS 139, medic 1791, Ewing 111, 36th Street for bleeding. MS 139, medic 1791, Ewing 111, 36th Street for bleeding. North response 1.

对啊。3091。5-7-9-1. Seven nine one and 391. We have a 85-year-old male bleeding from the arm, uncontrolled. Blood is squirting out, and patient has cancer.

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2: Hey, Rick.
0: All right. 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

0: 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Medical 1792 Somerset County, Montgomery, 3 Portland Drive, with respiratory emergencies, response 1.
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Pacific Medic 1791, City of Trenton, 886 East 8th Street, for the respiratory emergency. South Rescue Medic 1791, City of Trenton, 886 East 8th Street, for the respiratory emergency. 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
1: on this couch and able to get up. We were out there yesterday. It was far right.

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0: 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Was that rescue one from Sir Calhoun?
1: Sure.
0: Copy.

0: Analyst 129, Lawrence, U.S. Highway 1 in Allen Lane for the unknown medical emergency. Analyst 129, Lawrence, U.S. Highway 1 in Allen Lane. Mile marker 4.8 on the freeway for an unknown medical emergency. 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

0: on Regal, we're making a right and then going up to Chambers. 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

0: Correct, a regional.
1: Richie, I have a strike at the police department on the train. I'm in a...
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1: Richie.

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9th Rescue Medical in 7905, City of Trump, 50 Esther Street, Unit 218 for the cardiac emergency. North Rescue Medical in 7905, City of Trenton, 50 Esther Street, Unit 218 for cardiac emergency. 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

0: that might wind up being two medics there. I don't know.
1: I got it. You're having strike impulse.

Cinerati driver, Route 130 North, just passing Lynch Woods. I'm in Subaru. Transported fleet is Lima 96, Jersey plate, still obtaining.

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0: Avenue, Trenton, 89, Union Street, in front of her bleeding. 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What's response one?
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Ambulance 1104, Hamilton 930 William Street, Unit C Charlie for an overdose. Ambulance 1104, Hamilton 930 William Street, Unit C Charlie for an overdose. Stop at 1104.

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That's number 510, Carnegie Center at Clark Hill of Princeton for the elevator rescue, 0853.

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1: yeah.
0: 510, Carnegie.
1: Yeah,
0: for the elevator rescue. 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

0: 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Nottingham Way, Chihuahua Boulevard, seizures. Mike 1793, the upgrade in Hamilton, Nottingham Way, Chihuahua Boulevard, seizures down.
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0: Engine 1, 23 is not en route yet, just make sure you copy that.
1: Okay, is there a better location for the station?
0: Oh, I'm so sorry, the RRL is not on scene. Is that location for our patient? They just stated that they were going to be in a tent directly across from Chihuahua Boulevard. That's all they gave us.
2: Central, can you add a first responder engine as well for assistance?

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1: The 1969 Pennington Road for a fall victim.
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0: 139, additional assignment. Ambulance 129, 2 Medical 179, 4 Newing, 1969 Pennington Road. Fall victim. 139, additional assignment. Ambulance 129, 2 Medical 179, 4 with Squad 30 Newing. 1969 Pennington Road, a fall victim north.
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0: 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I left out, Rob, so sorry about that. I'm at DPW, vehicle maintenance, car 4.
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0: 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How many? 1-6-4-5 White Horse from Mitchell Road, Unit Charlie 4.
1: Barbara,
0: come in. Ambulance 1-10-4 in Hamilton.
1: 1-6-4-5 White Horse from Mitchell Road, Unit Charlie 4.
0: Barbara, come in. 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

0: 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It's a 38-year-old male vomiting.
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0: 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We'll let you know about that.
1: Oh, here, Chief.
2: Victor Bravo Lima 4663. Not wavering.

0: southbound marker. 59 over 1, car lane, motor vehicle accident. Maybe 140, squad 40. New Jersey Turnpike southbound marker. 59 over 1, the car lane, motor vehicle accident, countywide 1.
1: We're available, RMA times 2.

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1: 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She should meet you right by the wet entrance there.
0: Copy. Is it the west main entrance or the west side of the building?
2: Medic 1794 Monroe Township, Middlesex County. 63 Old Nassau Road. Medic 1794 Monroe Township, Middlesex County. 63 Old Nassau Road. Saw victim. He's responsible.

0: So, I got a call from the nurse's office. They had a patient at 209 South Broad Street who was, quote, showing signs that signs of cardiac arrest, unresponsive operating, and he is responsible. They are not in cardiac arrest. Do you want to hold it, or...
1: Yeah, you can dispatch me. I'll go check it out.
0: Okay. Yeah, North, I got...

0: 车。
1: 往地踩的，我给你。
0: Unit assigned one for troop 113 Alpha.
1: Okay, you can send who you need.
2: I just don't want to fall off of the thing.
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0: Houston, squad 40. We're here with unit 15, recall Burlington units.
1: Analyst 609, engine 3222, in recall.
2: That's affirmative.

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0: 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Ambulance 1101, medic 1793 in Hamilton. 1203, clock to road, 4-2-4, respiratory emergency, south of clock.
1: One, we have a 72-year-old female respiratory distress, history of COPD.
2: 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Hold me up.
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1: 151 Wall Street for a commercial fire alarm.
0: Robin. We're still investigator.
1: Sir, for you on an estimate.
0: Alright, copy. Next going, man.
1: Briefcase.

0: 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Station 6, the additional assignment, entry 66 in Princeton, 151 Wall Street, Elon Chester. Station 6, the additional assignment, entry 66 Princeton, 151 Wall Street, Elon Chester, North of Swanson.
1: Rescue 60.
2: Roger, this gas leak was called in by PSNG. We have zero readings at the meter. If you can just call and confirm that they're still responding out. We'll be taking 51 Wall Street, which is actually Montgomery Township.
0: Congratulations.

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0: 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You can disregard the assignment.
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0: Central. 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
1: As usual, the squad and ambulance for 3819 US Highway 1, Homewood, please, engine 6, can recall.
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1: Five-year-old now, who needs getting up.

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I saw a victim. Ambulance 104 in Hamilton, 137 Jeremiah Avenue on the porch. A small victim south of the farm.

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1: 49.
0: Received.

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0: Please have a strong odor of gas in the building. 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
2: Yes, sir.

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1: Yes, and on this

0: 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Clarify.
1: Affirmative. They're not already on it. 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
0: Yes, sir.
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1: Yeah, I'm going to stage the plug in Washington and Nassau. I'm losing the registry 60.
0: You want?
2: Daniel, female, boy, vision, dizzy, associating. All right, 310.

Squad 57, via attention 24 and ladder 23. Plainsboro 16 trucks crossing the road at Five Guys via Plains. Squad 57, via attention 24 and ladder 23. Plainsboro 16 trucks crossing the road at Five Guys via Plains. East responsible.

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Robinson. 1-1, turn on US Highway 1, the winter auto with parallel abdominal panhandle on 40, Robinson. 1-1, turn on US Highway 130, the winter auto with parallel abdominal panhandle on 40.

0: Delta Samantha, Sierra Zulu, copy 1-0-15. Just a second. Alpha 47, Charlie Yankee Bravo. Should be for the Grey Honda Civic.
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1: Okay.

0: pues vas a analizar.
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0: Yeah, sir. All right, bye. Driving themselves.
1: Yeah.

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Medic 1792 South Brunswick, Middlesex County, 35 Hillside Avenue, a fall victim, east responsible.

110-2, Adelson. 2560 Cruiser Road. Is this a Romney Homestead Unit 352 in medical emergency? Ambulance 110-2, Adelson. 2560 Cruiser Road. Is this a Romney Homestead Unit 352 in medical emergency?

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1: 10-3, just advise me.
0: 10-3, you can put top 1 on mouth. It's the same call as before.

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And also yesterday.

0: 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That's perfect.
1: Turnpike 56, server 4, southbound car lane, NVA rescue assignment, dispatched by Burlington, passing the ambulance to respond.
2: 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I don't think they told us it was a rescue, but I'll drop you on it.

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0: Ambulance 139, Ewing. 339 Ewing, Bell Row, Antile Elementary. Using door 32, fall victim. Ambulance 139, Ewing. 339, Ewing, Bell Row, Antile Elementary. Door 32, a fall victim.
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0: Ambulance 172 in Hamilton, 62 Nightingale Drive, a patient assist. 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Staff response 1.
1: Sandra, our agent is breathing, but he is pumping out his valve with 7 points. Stand by.

0: Yeah, from Medic 32, we gave him 33 from the Fishhead Mutual Superior. From the
1: okay.
0: Southland 33, coming up from the area 06.
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0: 174 Hamilton, 2300 Hamilton Avenue, Hamilton Grove, Smart Unit, room 323. Assault victim, South Assault.
1: Unit 05604 southbound, with the exception of 60811.
2: Sandra, you want 60811 to respond?

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1: Okay. Okay.
2: Sheriff's Department, we're advised of your adverse.

0: Echo 48, New Jersey Turnpike, northbound marker 69 over 1, motor vehicle accident. Echo 48 in Cranberry, New Jersey Turnpike, northbound marker 69 over 1, motor vehicle accident. 91.
1: Yeah. Next, please. Tower 48.
2: See that adding Tower 49 and 60 cents.

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0: If he's clear, 99, he has a lot of QC history. 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
1: Norris, Mike 1795, it's an unreleased male in a van, single seizure, unknown history. FTs en route, callers were unable to make access inside the van.

Camus 139, Medic 179, to Ewing, 190, Hollow Brook Drive, with him conscious. Camus 139, Medic 179, to Ewing, 190, Hollow Brook Drive, with him conscious, no response 1.

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At exit 7, point from southbound.

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1: 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I will take an OR. The female in the Lexus was trespassed and notified it.
0: Airport.

Okay, there was 45, you have an assignment, number 9, Colt Circle. 3A, 72-year-old female office. Your timeout is 1323, 72.

0: 17-91 to turn around, Ewing, 190 Hollybrook Drive, non-conscious person. Medic 17-91 on the turnaround in Ewing, 190 Hollybrook Drive, non-conscious person, north of box 1.
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0: 39-2, you're going to wind up getting 91 on the turnaround. Princeton was on, I'm sorry, 92 was on their way. They had to go back to Princeton.
1: Medic.
0: Paramedic, they have not responded yet. 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
1: An unknown medical emergency, city rescue in Fremont.
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0: ambulance 40 Central.
1: Yeah,
0: do you have any DMs, please?

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Ambulance 173 with medical 1793, Hamilton 9, Yorkshire Road, medical emergency, South Shore.

0: they just called me back again. 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I did my best. 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I don't know if you want to do that or not. I gave them the best information I could.
1: George Borntown just prior to the program.
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0: 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I'm dispatching 40 and trying to get him to go to the hospital. The front door should be unlocked.
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0: 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The Bordentown Motel, Room 3, cardiac emergency. Ambulance 171 in Bordentown Township, Burlington County. 77, US Highway 130. The Bordentown Motel, Room 3, cardiac emergency, operate. Burlington, response to.

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0: Yeah. We're on the left of the 210. Right down alley here.

Medic 1793, Trenton, 323 South Broad Street, Unit 311, a cardiac arrest, with rescue, Medic 1793, Trenton. 323 South Broad Street, Unit 311, a cardiac arrest, rest response.

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1: US Highway 1 is shot right. And then medical emergency. Ambulance 129 Lawrence. 3373 US Highway 1 is shot right. And then medical emergency.

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0: 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And Bell 1272, medical on 792, engine 3 in Hamilton. 36 Mile Ahead Road, an unconscious person. Stop.
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1: Sorry, 400 Holdings, 5670 South Clinton Avenue for the unknown.

0: all we have is the patient wearing a white top and an army green shorts. That's it.
1: I'm
0: 1 year on Thomas.

0: southwest, the other redirection of 1791 on the turn, City of Trenton, 630 West State Street, in the lobby. The medical emergency. The southwest, you on the redirect, medic 1791, City of Trenton, 630 West State Street, the medical emergency. Opry West, response 1.
1: Where's the city?

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Need medical emergency, operate, West response.

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1: An update on your hold job at 439 Bellevue. And I know Audrey Norman is a safe psych at Chambers.
0: I know.
1: 10 minutes, 5 minutes, and 1%, respectively.

Ambulance 139. Mutual aid to the city of Trenton, 439 Bellevue Avenue. The second floor, unit 35D Delta for psychiatric emergency on station level 1 staging. That's a 10th additional assignment, ambulance 139. Mutual aid to the city of Trenton, 439 Bellevue Avenue, unit 35D Delta. The second floor for a psychiatric emergency on station level 1 staging. Let's respond.

0: 1129 Lawrence, 1852 Brunswick Avenue for patient assist. Same as 1129 Lawrence, 1852 Brunswick Avenue for patient assist. 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
1: We, the caller reported for 43 Norman Adams, a known HML, laid out on the ground wearing gray pants and black shirt.

0: I'm coming out to the menu.
1: Wonderful. Reaching in court. 11-5 with exposure. Good morning, Father.

0: 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What's your status?
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0: left.

0: I call holding, correct?
1: Yes, the psych is on Chamber Street and then Greenwood Ave.
0: You can put me in front and then staff can respond whenever they finish.
1: Yes, sir, received.

0: Central, Battalion 2's arriving. It's a two-story multifamily. I do have white smoke showing from Side A.
1: Very multifamily site.
0: Arriving. Danger 1, I got a hydrant on my name.
2: Appreciate it.

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2: Squad 1, back and down.
1: Can I look it up, please?

0: Times additional assignment, ambulance 129, mutually aided to the city, 301 Gladstone Avenue for choking. That's Times additional assignment, ambulance 129-1, mutually aided to the city. No MSU available, City of Trenton, 301 Gladstone Avenue at the Hedge Park Elementary School, the Paul Rubinson side, for choking, West Response 1.
1: The choking that we are sending 129 to are actually the same job, so you're... Oh, stand by.
2: Yeah. Now let you know.
1: Like they are canceling. Mom took child. Oh, her
2: own. And bring back on Green Living Tanks.

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0: ready for a special assignment.
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0: Hey, Cliff, come here. This is a mulch fire. Minor extension. The area's been overhauled. The structure's been checked. I'm gonna hold this engine one, you can read this out.
1: Andy, he's holding with engine one for 23G in a court. Everyone else can recall. Battalion from Central. I just got a 911 from 18 Gina Core. It's a patient assist. I don't know if you want to send somebody over there before they go home or if you want to leave it up to the BLS. It's your call.
0: You're off and a unit over there. You should find truck one for that.
1: 9-4.

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That's Station 52, Station 51, Pennington, 147 West Delaware Avenue, at the Old Mill Square, for the long system, no response.

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4: On 216 Columbus Avenue, the medical emergency. 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

0: Gracias.
1: No conscious.
2: I'm still on Ringwood and down east. We got one Ringwood service. Need you transport?
1: Yes, the officer is the one unconscious, and the other patient was from the entrapment. And they need everyone to go up East State to Hampton to gain access.
2: No entrapment. They're unconscious.
1: Okay. I still told the two patients, did you want City to go to the MJ, or just have South handle it for now?

0: 有什么要求？
1: The head of the NBA, or just keep South on it for now?
2: I need one unit to come to 800 Greenwood Avenue. South on that one.
1: Okay, and South on too.

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1: Advice to contact maintenance personnel. All units are going to be going available at this time.

0: the child that was choking at the school is no longer seeing Columbus Ave.
1: Are you still choking?
0: No. They just want to get checked out. That job is holding.
1: Thank you. Give me 1 second and I'll respond to that too. Give me 1 second.
0: Received.
2: Ambulance 45, you have an assignment, mutual aid into Princeton. 185 Broadmead. It's going to be for an elderly man. 12 victims, unknown injuries. Your timeout is 1539-767.

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1: How is it?

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1: 20,000.
0: For agreement.
1: That's good. Yeah, you can put me at the job.
0: City.
1: I made contact with the caller on Greenwood. Possibly.
0: Columbus out.

0: Yes. Now, South of the Medic Street, lurking forward, ETA 7 minutes, please.
1: Received.

0: in a bad radio area. I got a 3-car MVA, 2 patients being assessed, and to confirm we have Montgomery EMS coming in for this. Copy. Thank you.
1: Proceed, City.
2: That's
1: positive,
2: available.
1: Someone's driving, Allison.
2: Someone.

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0: Okay, what's the one over?

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0: Question 51, are you on car to car?
1: Pretty sure it's the right bus. Mr. Riley's behind us. Go to, like, Haas 2 on the back channel.
2: Unit 126 for the cardiac emergency.

dispatch, rescue medic 1701, City of Trenton, 802 Pennington Avenue, for stroke victim. 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

roster you. Can you advise when you're at, like, a traffic light so I can roster you properly? 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Okay. Received.

Sailors 110-4 Hamilton, 210 Evelyn Avenue for the Fulvington. Famous 110-4 Hamilton, 210 Evelyn Avenue, also facing road for the Fulvington, off of Sunsland.

0: Central from 10-3. Is this a bariatric?
1: Negative. That's a different premise. I just saw that in the CAD notes.
0: Okay, that's be 212, Laura.
1: Yes, the address with the bariatric patient is at 212 Laura. The incident is at 210 Evelyn Avenue.
0: Thank you.
1: Bariatric patient's a male. This is a 79-year-old female.
0: We can cancel 10-4 and 10-3. 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

AS 112, Medic 1793, Squad 1, Hamilton, 1729 Exton Avenue for the stroke victim. Simmons 112, Squad 1, Medic 1793. 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
0: 10-4, you copy?
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0: From 10-2, yes.

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1: We're going to go on to, do you need anything else?
0: If you're available.
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2: 10-1, medical 791, right 10-1 in Hamilton, number 12, Lamont Avenue, building 18, apartment 12. There's a 70-year-old female, weak, altered mental status.
1: Okay.

0: Station 20 Lawrence, Jagger Drive and Carver Place at the Village Park for an investigation. Station 20 Lawrence, Jagger Drive and Carver Place for an investigation. That was just 1-1.
1: Rescue 20 is responding. What's the investigation? This is a call. Believe that an occupant is fighting a barbecue type grill within the park. Concerned. Village Park.
2: Rescue 20.
1: Okay, Rescue 20.

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1: Made contact with that individual. He's sitting here having a conversation with us. We're on Jaeger Drive, just off of Jaeger Drive in the park. I think you just have the PD notify them.
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That's Northwest View City of Trenton, 13 Tyrell Avenue for a medical emergency. What's on?

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That's Station 48 Cranberry, 258 Prospect Plains Road for the mulch. 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

0: 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We're going to reset the alarm.
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2: Dining room for choking. 1727.

Medic 1792 West Windsor 861 Alexander Road in the dining room for choking. That's Medic 1792 West Windsor 861 Alexander Road in the dining room for choking. Response.

ambulance 152. Delaware Township, Hunterdon County, 87 Sandbrook, Headquarters Road, a respiratory emergency. Ambulance 152, Delaware Township, Hunterdon County, 87 Sandbrook, Headquarters Road, respiratory emergency, North Response.

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0: 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Pedestrian motor vehicle accident. Medic 1793, Princeton, Mercer Street, Nassau Street. 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North response.
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Ambulance 40 and Medical in 794, Squad 40, Robbinsville 27 New Street for another reaction. 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
2: 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Northwest View, City of Trenton, 72 South Clinton Avenue. The Trenton train station, Wallenbra Avenue side for patient assistance. West 120.
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0: 念的。If I'm a female, I'm able to get up this fast.
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0: ambulance for him. I'm getting to 195 and in the hospital from there. Where are you at?
1: Yeah, I think we're a little ways behind you if you go that route.

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0: City in the city, 237 Oakland Street, Louis Josephson Apartments, apartment 216 for the unknown medical emergency. That's city in the city, 237 Oakland Street, Louis Josephson Apartments, apartment 216 for the unknown medical emergency, West 1.
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North 237 Oakland Street, the Louis Josephson Apartment, Apartment 216. The 58-year-old female, unknown injuries for the...

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Approximately 4 minutes.

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0: Nurse, do you know what the patient wants to report?
1: She said her son was assaulted, but he was fucking...

help City of Trenton, 225 North Clinton Avenue, Trenton Police Department in the lobby for the psychiatric emergency. That's South City of Trenton, 225 North Clinton Avenue, Trenton Police Department in the lobby for the psychiatric emergency. West 1.

0: 5 North Clinton Avenue, the Trenton Police Department in the lobby. Donald H. Mayer wants to harm himself and needs to go to crisis.
1: Copy. Ambulance 193 UINC 11 Greatwoods Drive for the medical emergency. That's ambulance 193 UINC 11 Greatwoods Drive, crossing Teresa Street for the medical emergency. Nurse 1.

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1: Where is it?
0: Central Electronics, come in. Accidental activation. 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
2: Lisa 1393. It's going to be 11 Great Woods Drive, Cross Street at Teresa Street, to Stoneman Drive. 75-year-old male reported to have swollen and possibly infected legs.

Lake.

Station 46 East Windsor, 9 Dispo Hill Road, the Etchell Lake Park, with a brush fire. That's Station 46 East Windsor, 9 Dispo Hill Road, Etchell Lake Park, for the brush, East 1.

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2: 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That's Station 42 East Windsor, 9 Dispo Hill Road, Etro Lake Park for the brush, East 1.

0: North, City of Trenton, 237 Oakland Street, Louis Josephson Apartments, Apartment 216 for the unknown medical emergency. West North, City of Trenton, 237 Oakland Street, Louis Josephson Apartments, Apartment 216 for the unknown medical emergency. West 1.
1: Park. I'll be out investigating. I'll have to make.
2: Okay.
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0: Thanks, what's Deputy 42 responding?
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1: Your pleasure.
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1: Oh, we can stand by for a minute. So far, nothing's found, Central, so we're still investigating.

North Medical 791, City of Trenton, 726 South Clinton Avenue for the cardiac emergency. That's North Medical 791, City of Trenton, 726 South Clinton Avenue for the cardiac emergency, West 1.

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0: ambulance 152 in the Hunterdon County, East Amwell. 126 Stony Brook Road for the respiratory emergency. This ambulance 152 in the Hunterdon County, East Amwell. 126 Stony Brook Road, crossing Lambertville, Hopewell Road for the respiratory emergency, North 1.
1: South. Receive, city for South.

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1: It's going to be in East Tama, Hardin County, number 126 Stony Brook Road, cross street of 518. It's going to be an elderly male respiratory distress. Email. Thank you.

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1: Lima, Lima, Delta, 3540. 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
2: Ready to do it?

Thank you. Sorry about that. We're on 26 to a 21 overlay out of Montgomery. I'm over. It's about a little bit.

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That's Medical 792, Princeton 775, Mount Lucas Road, Brandywine, room 205 for the unconscious person, North 1.

0: 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That's Ambulance 1393 Ewing, 1001 Pennington Road, Eugene Ministries, 1H for the medical alarm, North 1.
1: Ambulance 139, repeat.

0: 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That's Engine 1, Hamilton, 9 Lamont Avenue, Pond Run Apartments for the investigation, Southland.
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1: Contact one. 911 Avenue. Battalion 2-1 Hamilton, 9 Lamont Avenue, Pine Run Apartments for the hazmat assignment. That's Battalion 2-1 Hamilton, 9 Lamont Avenue, Pine Run Apartments for the hazmat assignment.

0: Okay. North Medical 791, attention toward Chief, attention 7400, City of Trenton, Calhoun Street, and Pacific Street for the pedestrian motor vehicle accident. That's North Medical 791, toward Chief 7400, City of Trenton, Calhoun Street, and Pacific Street for the pedestrian motor vehicle accident. West 1.
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Ambulance 154, Station 53, Hopewell Township, 185 Pleasant Valley Road, for the motor vehicle accident. That's Ambulance 154, Station 53, Hopewell Township, 185 Pleasant Valley Road, for the motor vehicle accident, North 1.

South City of Trenton, 2866 Stokely Avenue, South Village 2. Apartment Bravo 112 for the fall victim. This is South City of Trenton, 2866 Stokely Avenue, South Village 2. Apartment Bravo 112 for the fall victim, West 1.

0: Thank you, sir. D3. Well, near 185 Pleasant Valley Road in the area of the ball. Call reporting vehicle into the pole negative and with wires down.
1: Uh-huh.

0: 47 Bryn Mawr Avenue for the fall victim. Custody in the city, 47 Bryn Mawr Avenue, crossing Stuyvesant Avenue for the fall victim, West 1.
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ambulance 4815 Jamesburg, 1 Coletti Terrace, Apartment B Bravo for the fall victim. That's ambulance 48 Jamesburg, 1 Coletti Terrace, Apartment B Bravo for the fall victim, East 1.

An ongoing complaint of a red motorcycle hybrid speed. The driver is wearing a red helmet with a dark visor. This was in the area approximately 5 minutes ago.

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0: Not sure if it's the same motorcycle, but I just seen a red motorcycle drive down 546 near North Star. It looks like it's coming towards the police department.
1: Please use. 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

ambulance 110-2, medic 1793, truck 2, Hamilton 35, Pirelli Drive for the respiratory emergency. That's ambulance 110-2, medic 1793, truck 2, Hamilton 35, Pirelli Drive for the respiratory emergency, South 1.

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1: I was 5-6, so we're responding, right, so I'm up there. 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

0: 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Medical 793, truck 2 on the upgrade Hamilton, 92 Stenton Court, apartment A, offer for the seizure, South 1.
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